0: Yo, man.
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0: Open up, man.
1: Yo, what do you want, man?
0: My girl just caught me.
1: You made her catch you?
0: I don't know how I let this happen.
1: With who?
0: The girl next door, you know? I don't know what to do.
1: Say it wasn't you.
0: All right.

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1: Hey, Mufasa. Ready to spread good vibes?
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Slide to the left. 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Crisscross. Crisscross. Cha-cha real smooth. 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

0: Naturally, your entrance is grand. 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Flashbulbs pop, paparazzi goes wild. 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You're flawless, after all.
1: Overqualified for the position. Your dreams see fruition. 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
0: Everyone wants to know your name. Just like perfection.
1: Needs no correction. Like no other.
0: Absolutely. Just like perfection.
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0: Mass hysteria. 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Instead of sad on national TV. 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

0: 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Plus the newsman said,
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1: Are you ready?
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3: Something about you. The way I'm looking at you, whatever. Keep looking at me. You're scared now, right? Don't feel me, baby. It's just Justin.